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0: Dit was Ed Sheeran, Two Steps. 23 minute na 5, kom ons kyk so 'n bietjie wat gaan aan met die verkeer. Ek sien daar so hier en daar so 'n paar probleempies wat op die N2 plaasvind. En yes, looks like everything is clear here in the Somerset West, but let's look at, if you do travel to Cape Town, on the N2 inbound direction westbound, there's a crash on the N2 inbound at ramp from Jan Smuts Drive. That's the M17 left, the lane is closed, drive carefully. Also on the N2 outbound direction eastbound, there's a stationary vehicle on the N2 outbound at the ramp to Borchards Quarry Road. That's the M22 left, shoulder closed, drive carefully. And then let's see if there's something else that is coming. On the N1 outbound direction eastbound, the road works on the N1 in both direction at the ramp to Sonstral Road. All lanes are closed, expect delays. And on the N1 inbound direction westbound, road works on the N1 inbound direction at the ramp from Sonstral Road. All lanes are closed, expect delays. Yeah, that's the only problems that I can pick up at this stage. If you do come across anything, please let me know on a WhatsApp line. It's 021-100-6936. Nog lekker muziek op pad, here's The Weeknd, The Heels, net die daarna. En dan ek vir jou Kurt Darren, Voorwaarts Mars, Mars.
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2: 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And it's a great honor and privilege to be with you on air. And as we spoke together with Fani, and I gave the run-up for this morning as well, and what you all can look forward to. In a short while, we're going to have a daily devotion about our scripture of the day. So just one song. We're going to listen to Anderson Road, Fight Another Day. And then we're going to go over to this daily devotion. May the Lord bless you and hold you in His hands.
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2: In John 3, Jesus speaks with a religious leader named Nicodemus one night. Let's call it Nick at Night. Nick thinks he's qualified before God because of his high status as a religious leader, but he's wrong. In John 4, Jesus speaks with a Samaritan woman who has had her fair share of failures, and she thinks that she's disqualified because of her low status as a Samaritan woman. But she's wrong too. John puts the religious elite beside the religious outcast on purpose. In the presence of Jesus, John learned that when it comes to the kingdom of God, you can't good your way in and you can't bad your way out. Newsflash, John says, it's not about us. Jesus is the one who satisfies the longing of our spirits. Jesus says to the woman, everyone who drinks this water will be thirsty again, but whoever drinks the water I give them will never thirst. Indeed, the water I give them will become in them a spring of water welling up to eternal life. He could have focused on her sin, but instead he addressed her thirst. Our sin is often a product of our thirst. Our spirit is thirsty, so we try to quench it. Jesus is the water that satisfies our soul. John wrote that Jesus had to go through Samaria, which isn't geographically true. There were plenty of ways around Samaria. But I think John meant that Jesus had to go through Samaria because he had a message that the world had to hear. Everyone is thirsty, and Jesus is the only legitimate way to quench that thirst. Is your spirit longing for something more? Run to Jesus. He is all you need.
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2: You should tune into Elderberg FM 93.6, and it's a Sunday morning breakfast run. And about 6 years ago, I started here on Elderberg FM with the Sunday morning breakfast run. And I want to be nostalgic a little bit. And on that show, I was we did a specific clip where we said places to go for a quick day trip. And specifically, I can still recommend it. Go with the family to Franz Hoek Farm Store. There you can find the nicest brownies in the Western Cape. As a biker, we as bikers went there a lot of times just for that chocolate brownies. It's a beautiful trip over the majestic Overberg Pass, and you drive past the most beautiful farms there in Elgin. So yeah, it's worth the trip for the chocolate brownies. In a short while, we're going to walk through the Bible with the Bible Project, and specifically the book Nahum. We're going to look at that, and it's incredible. I will always encourage you to go and see what the Bible Project has got in store on their website and on their YouTube site as well. It's really inspirational and stuff that you can truly use in your Bible study. It will truly enhance what you are doing when you do Bible study, because there are audio visual stuff that you can use, diagrams and so forth. Yeah, in a short while, we're going to listen to one song, Ingor Eugans, Hilsnup, Rise King of Kings, and then we're going to cross over to the team of the Bible Project. Here we go.
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2: And now we're going to cross over to the team of the Bible Project, and we're going to do the book Hanam. Here we go.
3: The book of the prophet Nahum. This short prophetic book is a collection of poems announcing the downfall of one of Israel's worst oppressors, the ancient empire of Assyria, and its capital city, Nineveh. The Assyrians arose as one of the world's first great empires, and their expansion into Israel resulted in the total destruction and exile of the northern kingdom and its tribes. The Assyrian armies were violent and destructive on a scale that the world had never seen before, and so Israel and its neighbors were awaiting the downfall of Assyria, which eventually came in the year 612 BC. The Babylonians rose up and began a rebellion that overtook Nineveh and brought down the Assyrian Empire. And so chapter 2 depicts the fall of Nineveh in vivid poetry, and chapter 3 then explores the downfall of the empire as a whole. But this book isn't just an angry tirade against Israel's enemies. The introductory chapter shows us that there is way, way more going on here. The book opens with an incomplete alphabet poem that begins by describing a powerful appearance of God's glory. It's very similar to how the previous book, Micah, began and how the next book, Habakkuk, is going to conclude. And it's God, the all-powerful creator, coming to confront the nations and bring his justice on their evil. And the poem opens by quoting from the famous line of God's self-description after the golden calf incident in the book of Exodus chapter 34. The Lord is slow to anger. He's great in power. He won't leave evil unpunished. And so the rest of the poem goes back and forth, contrasting the fate of the arrogant, violent nations with the fate of God's faithful remnant. When God brings down all the arrogant empires, he will provide refuge for those who humble themselves before him. Now, here's what's really interesting, is that you thought this book was only about Assyria, but Nahum actually nowhere mentions Nineveh or Assyria in chapter 1. And when he describes the downfall of the bad guys, he uses Isaiah's language about the fall of Babylon, which happened much later in history. And not only that, Nahum also describes the downfall of the bad guys as good news for the remnant of God's people. It's a direct allusion to Isaiah's good news about the downfall of Babylon. And so all these little details from chapter 1, they come together to make a key point. For Nahum, the fall of Nineveh is being presented as an example, as an image of how God is at work in history in every age, how he won't allow the arrogant or violent empires of our world to endure forever. And so the message of Nahum is actually very similar to that of Daniel. Assyria stands in a long line of violent empires throughout history, and Nineveh's fate is a memorial to God's commitment to bring down the violent and the arrogant in every age. With this perspective from the opening chapter, the book then returns to its focus on Assyria. And so chapter 2 describes the Battle of Nineveh and the overthrow of the city in progressive stages. So first we see the front line of Babylonian soldiers, and then we read about the charge of the chariots, and then the chaos on the city walls as the city is breached, then the slaughter of Nineveh's people, then the plundering of the city. Chapter 3 goes on to describe the results of the city's downfall for the empire as a whole. So Nahum begins by announcing a woe upon the city whose kings built it with the blood of the innocent. It's an image of how injustice was built into the very system that made Assyria so successful. But their violence has sown the seeds of their own destruction, and so Assyria will fall before Babylon. The book concludes with a taunt against the fallen king of Assyria. He's stricken with the fatal wound, and from among all the nations that he once oppressed, no one comes to help him. Rather, they sing and celebrate his destruction. And that's how the book ends. Now, this is a gloomy book, but it's important to see how Nahum's message addresses the tragic and perpetual cycles of human violence and oppression in every age. Human history is filled with tribes and nations elevating themselves and using violence to take what they want, resulting in the death of the innocent. And the book of Nahum uses Assyria and Babylon as examples to tell us that God is grieved, and that he cares about the death of the innocent, and that his goodness and his justice compel him to orchestrate the downfall of oppressive nations. And God's judgment on evil is good news, unless, of course, you happen to be Assyria. Which brings us all the way back to the conclusion of that opening poem in chapter 1, which tells us that the Lord is good and a refuge in the day of distress. He cares for those who take refuge in him. And so the little book of Nahum invites every reader to humble themselves before God's justice and to trust that in his time he will bring down the oppressors of every time and place. And that's what the book of Nahum is all about.
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1: Ja, ek dink Skalk Beldeberg het 93.6 en dis die Sunday Morning Breakfast run met my Morne Mandy. Net so oor so 6:15 se kant gaan ek met julle die woord deel, redder van die wêreld. Hier het 1 Johannes 4 van vers 14 en vir julle Rigters 3 ook 'n bietjie inligting gee, Job 19:25, 1 Titus 1 en Romeine 7 van vers 24. Ek glo uit al hierdie skrifte gaan ons 'n mooi prent kry oor die redder van die wêreld. En dit is Jesus Christus. Ek kan dit sommer al klaar vir julle sê. Dan gaan ons natuurlik hier so by 7 se kant news out of the Christian community, some interesting stuff happening all around the world. God is on the move and we're excited for what he is doing. And there's a gentleman who wrote a book, his name is Simon Gilbert, and he wrote a book called Dangerously Alive, and that's actually just his life story as a missionary in Central Africa in Burundi, and it is an incredible story, and that's going to be part of the news as well, giving some more information there. And then kids, don't go away, stay tuned. Just after the news we're going to do the Last Supper that Jesus Christ did and get some more information about that. And it's incredible to know that God loves us so much that he gave his only begotten son so that he can be saved. And God has given us so many things that we can truly feel in our heart. He loves us. He cares for us. He wants to encourage us to be positive and let his joy be our strength, because the joy of the Lord is our strength. The word of God tells us, the Bible tells us. And so we need to know where our strength is and where our joy is, because it, yes, the world can rob us sometimes of that strength and of that joy, but yes, we can find it back because Christ Jesus, he is the one that brought us that. He brought the joy back when he washed the sins away of this world and said, come to me and I will take all your burdens upon me. Now luister so 'n bietjie hier na Serene, Staan Vas.
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3: This is the news read by Mornay Mundy. The idea that you decide to follow Jesus, you have effectively responded to the call for war, might sound exaggerated, but that was precisely the experience of Simon Gilbert. As a 25-year-old in 1989, he knew for sure that God has called him to war-torn Burundi in Central Africa. It wasn't that he knew nothing about the country, as his grandma had been a missionary there, but he hit the ground running as evangelist for Scriptural Union, risking his life on almost daily basis, dodging bullets, bombs, with the nation embroiled in a brutal civil war, admitting the aftershocks of the genocide in nearby Rwanda. Simon recorded his hair-raising episodes in his book Dangerously Alive, that came out in 2011, chronicling the highs and lows of an incredible adventure in a beautiful but battle-scarred land wrecked with poverty, disease, corruption, and seemingly endless sinning by the rebel forces. At one point he wrote, "I have a deep peace about being safely at the heart of God's most dangerous will for my life." I love Simon's passion. He talks of how everything about Burundi and its need for Jesus really makes him come alive. I can identify with what as regards my passion for the Jewish people as well. I commend his book Dangerously Alive to all who are serious about following Jesus in these troubled times. Though published 15 years ago, I still speak loudly of this need for disciples willing to risk everything for their Lord. So, you can still find this book, Dangerously Alive. The demonic almost killed me. Let's listen to what Rajar Nyar and Joy Edergene is reporting.
4: From idol worship to the occult to spiritual sacrifices, Joy Edergene grew up in Nigeria surrounded by the demonic to the point that it almost took her life.
5: What happened to me is that my dad had already dedicated me to his idols. So the idols felt like they owe me. And the truth is they did before Jesus came in. And so for me, my life was highly manipulated and controlled. I would have a dream. The dream would come to pass. I would sit and I would see things. My dad's village, when I was younger, he takes us to his village, and they will say that the spirit of the ancestors will come out to perform. And I witnessed all these things, but as I got older and I came to America, I came to the United States, I didn't want to believe them. Now, let's fast forward a little bit to when I finally entered the entertainment industry. I wanted to be a celebrity. I fell in love with Madonna, right? I was trying and trying and trying, but it just wasn't working. Despite the amount of hard work and everything I put into entertainment, it just wasn't working. Then I met a director. He was a Nigerian. He lived in Ghana. And he's like, "I can make you a star. I can make you a superstar." He was so confident. So I went out. I started working with him. I started dating him. And before you know, he started telling me about the occult. He started saying, "You know, do you want to join in? And I'm like, "No, I belong to Jesus." I was religious. You know, I wasn't born again. I was just religious. I was like, "No, anything that God did not give me, then I don't want it." So eventually what happened is that they took my name to a coven, a demonic coven, and submitted my name as sacrifice. The truth is, because I was religious, I was not covered by Jesus. And I was in them, but most of them were in the occult, and I didn't know. I didn't even understand spiritual things like that. You know, I've experienced it, but I didn't understand it. And then finally, when they sent the powers to come and take my life, that was when I woke up to the reality of our spiritual atmosphere. They sent the powers to take my life. I was sleeping at night and I woke up. A sharp pain came to my leg. I woke up and life started leaving my body. My mouth was drying up. My whole body was shaking. Life was leaving my body. And the Lord spoke to me. First of all, I freaked out. I called my only sister, the one that was born again, that was truly saved, that knew Jesus. I woke up, I called her. I'm like, sister, pray for me. Something is happening to me. I don't know what it is. Pray for me. And she started pleading the blood of Jesus. She started pleading the blood of Jesus, and everything started to calm down. Then eventually I heard the voice of the Lord say, go to your sister. Now, on a normal day, I would never go to my sister because I didn't like her. She was a born-again Christian and she irritated me and the rest of the family that did not know Jesus. We just went to church but did whatever we wanted to do. But she was really committed to Jesus. So we didn't like her. We're like, oh, you're too strict. You're too religious. You're too this. I woke up scared to death and the voice of the Lord said, Joy, if you don't leave here, you're going to die here. I was in Ghana. So I woke up the director, book the next flight, and I said, take me to Nigeria, take me to my sister, the one I've been trying to avoid, the saved Christian. Then eventually I arrived in Nigeria. Then my sister told me, you know, the Lord told me someone was coming, but I didn't know it was you. As I got to her, and she took me to her pastor, they prayed for me. They said, hey, you need to be born again. You need to take Jesus serious. You can't be playing religion here. You know, the spiritual world is real. By the time I returned back to my sister's house, I was reading my Bible like I was drinking water. You know, on a normal day, right, when I would read my Bible, I would fall asleep. It was so boring. But once the Lord started speaking to me about my life, I was reading my Bible and I understood. And the Lord started ministering to me. He said, you know what, Joy, if you died, you would have gone to hellfire. Your life was not pleasing to me. At that point, when the Lord just cleared my eyes, gave me understanding, that was when I calmed down and I became serious with serving God.
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2: Here we go, kids, with Kids Corner, and it's the Last Supper.
3: God's story, Jesus' Last Supper. So, part of God's story is about the last meal Jesus ate before he rescued us. And it begins like this. Jesus knew he would have to rescue us soon, but he hadn't finished teaching his friends everything they needed to know. So, Jesus planned a special meal with 12 of his closest disciples. Disciples are people who follow Jesus, and anybody who follows Jesus can be a disciple, including you and me. Anyway, during the meal, Jesus went to get a big bucket of water and a towel and knelt on the floor. He started washing the disciples' feet. Back then, people walked around on muddy roads without shoes or wearing sandals. They probably stepped in a lot of dirt and camel poop. And now, Jesus was kneeling right next to their sweaty, dirty, stinky, poop-caked feet. It might sound like Jesus hated dirty feet, and even though dirty feet can be pretty gross, especially if you've just stepped in camel poop, Jesus was actually teaching his disciples how to act like him. See, Jesus came to earth so he could serve other people, even if that meant lowering himself and scrubbing other people's feet. That's how important he thought serving was, and Jesus wanted his disciples to show people how he would act, even when he wasn't living on earth anymore. Well, after that, Jesus had some more to teach his friends. Jesus knew the disciples might have a hard time always acting like him. So Jesus told them he was going to send a special helper called the Holy Spirit. The Holy Spirit would show Jesus' friends how to act like him and would someday help everyone who follows Jesus. After the exciting news about the Holy Spirit coming to help everyone, Jesus started teaching his friends how to always stay close to him. So he taught the disciples how to pray. He showed them prayer is really just talking to God, and it's one of the easiest ways to stay close to him. Remember, kids, Jesus loves all of us so much that he wants us to stay close to him, just like his disciples. Staying close to Jesus doesn't just mean knowing stuff about him. It means knowing him as a friend by talking to him, listening to him, and showing that we love him by obeying what he teaches. Jesus explained this by talking about a plant. First, he said that he is like a grapevine growing in a garden. His friends, that's us, are like the branches. God is like the gardener who comes out and helps make sure those branches are healthy and strong, growing juicy, delicious grapes. Think about what will happen if a branch falls off of a grapevine. It's not going to be able to grow any grapes laying on the dirty ground. Instead, spiders and ants will come live in it, people will step on it, and it might become a bathroom for birds. So basically, we, the branches, need to be connected to Jesus, the vine, if we're going to be healthy disciples. That means we should talk to Jesus, listen to him, and obey him, even when we don't feel like it. We have to stay close to Jesus to be his followers. So, in case you missed it, here's the quick version. Jesus ate dinner. He washed his friends' feet. That showed them how to help others. He told them the Holy Spirit was coming. The Holy Spirit helps us. He wants us to stay close to him, like a vine and its branches. He talked to God. We can help others, get help from the Holy Spirit, stay close to Jesus, and talk to God too. And that's a part of God's story.
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2: Ja, ek is op Helderberg FM 93.6 en dis die Sunday Morning Breakfast Run. Ons skrif vir die dag kom uit 1 Johannes 4 van vers 14, daar staan geskrywe. En ons het gesien en is getuie daarvan dat die Vader die Seun as redder van die wêreld gestuur het. 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Die Here het sy Seun Jesus Christus vir ons gestuur en hy het die volmaakte prys betaal. 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Dit is absoluut wat daar is. Six years ago, I've started the Sunday Morning Breakfast Run here with Helderberg FM. I had the opportunity to start here, and it was an incredible journey. And I enjoy every moment that we can be together, honoring and glorifying God's name. So I want to give you something of the past that I did on that special day when I started. We did a segment called Ideas for Sunday Lunch. And that specific day, I told you about the Moroccan chicken salad. Now this sacket is packed full of flavor in a rustic package. It's perfect for a warm summer afternoon. The flavor will come from the tangy green olives and garlic chives. With tender chicken strips, you can add a grilled ciabatta for an even tastier treat. You can go and Google this recipe. It's available on a lot of well-known recipe sites, but I've got mine from goodtoknow.co.uk. goodtoknow.co.uk. That's where I got mine from. And yes, go check it out, go try it. It's a Moroccan chicken salad. Well, the Lord has been good to us. I'm going to give you the scripture for today also in English. I think it's good to do this as well. It comes out of 1 John 4 verse 14. It says, "And we have seen and testified that the Father have sent the Son as Savior of the world." And that is the incredible word we have today for us that we can take with us. And it was incredible listening to Darren Youngstorm as he gave us more about that specific scripture in that we are doing today. And yeah, next week we're going further in the Bible. Go check out the Bible Project. You will truly enjoy the word that they can give you, the more insight, the more perspective that they can give you about the word when you do Bible study. Go check them out, Bible Project, and you can even find them on YouTube as well. Dit is die Here wat ons dien. Hy is 'n groot God en hy is almagtig. 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

0: ek selfde tyd as die Here dit so in sy wil het. Mag u geseend wees in Jesus naam.
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0: Here

0: Angels with Rise Up. A big thank you and shout out to Mornay Monday. Between 6 and 9, it has been your Sunday morning breakfast run. 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
0: Good morning, I am Cleopatra Kadzunge, here with your news at 9. In your top story, South Africa is 1 month away from the November local government elections, with political parties intensifying campaigns nationwide. The Electoral Commission says it is prepared as more than 29 million voters are registered. Speaking at the IEC podcast, Chairperson Msuthu Mpia says the voters' roll has reached its highest level for local elections, driven partly by increased youth participation. Voters are urged to make their voices heard.
3: South Africa, you have made us proud. Now that you're on the roll, the 4th of November awaits you. We are prepared for you. We look forward to meeting you at the voting stations and use this opportunity to serve your country. Voting is service to your nation.
0: Meanwhile, Communications and Digital Technologies Minister Soli Malatsi has rejected claims that the failure to provide additional funding for the SABC's election coverage was deliberate. The SABC says it is ready for the polls despite financial challenges. It has requested 120 million rand from National Treasury to support election coverage. Malatsi says there was no decision to prevent any political party from receiving fair and equitable coverage.
4: We should also give credit to the SABC in the manner in which they have been able to provide the coverage so far, and also the coverage of the manifesto launches of those parties who have launched them so far.
0: In other news, the Technology Innovation Agency is investing 14 million rand into a program aimed at fast-tracking detection of livestock diseases. The funding will support biotechnology company Toka Bio and its work on diseases such as foot and mouth disease and avian influenza. Toka Bio operates laboratories in Limpopo and KwaZulu-Natal, supporting disease surveillance in ostrich and livestock sectors. And lastly, in your news, in your motorsport update, Red Bull's Max Verstappen claimed his first pole position in the 2026 season at the Bahrain Grand Prix, which was moved to Malaysia due to geopolitical tensions. The Dutchman shares the front row with Lewis Hamilton of Ferrari. Kimi Antonelli of Mercedes is third, ahead of Ferrari's Charles Leclerc, McLaren's Lando Norris and teammate Oscar Piastri, Mercedes' George Russell, with Red Bull's Isaac Hadjar are in eighth. Hadjar starts from eighth after a five-place grid penalty. The race is the 16th round of the 2026 championship. Your top story in your 9 o'clock news today was, today marks 1 month to go until the local government elections. Taking a look at your weather forecast for this Sunday, a maximum of 27 degrees for Strand, Gqeberha looking at a high of 25, Stellenbosch a maximum of 28 degrees, and in Cape Town a maximum of 21. 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

It's okay, says CeeLo Green. What a song. 11 minutes after 9. We kicked off the show with Jonas Blue, Liam Payne with Polaroid. Good morning. I want to welcome you to your Feel Good Sundays. I am Cleopatra Kazunge here with you every Sunday between 9 a.m. and 12 p.m. Not a long time, just a feel good time here on your Helderberg FM. Connect with us on the WhatsApp line 021 169 36, and you know, just join in on any feel good chats and moments we might have on the show this morning. Coming up on your music menu, Katy Perry, Smile. Congratulations by Connell Cruz on the way. And then Foster, The People, their song called Coming of Age. But first, we're going to kick things off with some Miley Cyrus. This one's called Midnight Sky.

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0: It's Foster, the People with Coming of Age. What a song. 26 minutes after 9, and you are still listening to your Feel Good Sundays with me, Cleopatra, in the mix. On the way, we make way for Lionel Richie's song called Penny Lover, and then a song by Charlie Puth. But beyond the Bri favorites, there's a gourmet counter worth discovering. 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

0: 23 minutes away from 10 o'clock on your Feel Good Sundays. Charlie Puth with Dangerously. Talk about loving something dangerously with all your heart. I think no matter what happens, you will surely go back to the thing. This is what I'm talking about. An Australian couple, Jeremy and Gemma Cooper, were sailing, near Norfolk Island when a sperm whale collided with their yacht, causing it to sink. Themselves, along with their crew, were spent about 17 hours in a life raft before a cargo rescue ship rescued them. Now, they did say they're lucky, incredibly lucky and grateful to be alive, but despite what happened, despite a sperm whale colliding with their yacht, spending 17 hours on a life raft, they will be going back to the water. And honestly, I think if my, future yacht was to be collided with, sinks, I don't think I would go back. I feel like I would be a land person for at least a couple of years. But also, that just shows you how unpredictable the ocean can be. But the couple says, hey man, we are going back. And that's what we are going to do. But listen, you are listening to your Feel Good Sundays. 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

It's Dua Lipa, Don't Start Now on your Feel Good Sundays. 11 minutes away from 10 o'clock. Coming up, Charles and Andy. Charles and Eddie with Gonna Love You on the Way, another song by

0: It's Beyonce with Morning Dew on Helderberg FM at 93.6. Don't you just love people who are passionate about their favorite numbers, quite serious about it? What I'm talking about is how Beyonce has a deep connection to the number four. Her birthday is on the 4th of September. Her mother's birthday is on the 4th of January. Jay-Z's birthday, who's her husband, his birthday is on the 4th of December. And guess when Jay-Z and Beyonce got married? On the 4th of the 4th, the 4th of April. Talk about it. Love it. 3 minutes away from 10 o'clock coming up in the next hour, but we will also get to enjoy some feel-good chats and also your feel-good moment of reflection. Taking us to the next hour will be a song by DJ Clock. It's called Wolves. After this.
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0: It's Jennifer Lopez with Ain't It Funny. 10 minutes after 10, welcome to the second hour of your Feel Good Sunday. It's Cleopatra here with you until 12 p.m. Not a long time, just a feel-good time here on Helderberg FM. Connect with us on the WhatsApp line, the number 021-169-36. On the way, pretty soon, we will be enjoying your moments of reflection. In between, we also talk about Madonna's big year, which was the year of 2026. But right now, on your music menu, Liam Berger with Sugar Free. And it's so sugar free, it's killing me. Never let me go. Josh Wanty and Connor Maynard, Never Let Me Go. And I know that I've been chasing you tomorrow. And then we'll bring things back home with this local hit, Autumn Rome, Psyche and Jesse Clegg, It's Home. Sundays are sorted at Prime Wagyu. Enjoy their Sunday roast for just 199 Rand. And let the kids have fun in the kiddies' corner. 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

0: It's 26 minutes after 10 on your Feel Good Sundays. Madonna with Danceteria. It's been quite the good year for Madonna. The song that we listened to is from her latest album, I think released earlier this year, called Confessions 2. And recently at the American 2026 MTV Video Music Awards, she was one of the most nominated artists of the night. She took home Artist of the Year and as well as Best Dance. Yes, Madonna in 2026 taking awards home. Now, it's not just what she took home, you know, that had me, you know, feeling rather happy for her or really inspired. It was what she said during her acceptance speech. Madonna said she spent the last year and a half finding herself, believing in herself, and really making the music she had always wanted to make. Finding myself, Madonna said. And I really just love that, how she was quite vulnerable, you know, with the world, just sharing what she had been going through. And yeah, so if you've been feeling rather lost or feeling like, hey man, at this age, I'm supposed to have figured it out, gotten it done, well, you might want to chill, because Madonna also had been doing some finding of herself. So yes, there's no deadline for finding yourself, and life is honestly just a journey, and it's the journey that really is the thing that we're supposed to most enjoy. Even the struggles, the ups and the downs, anyone who's ever made it always says it's the journey. So yes, Madonna was finding herself, so yes, we can also chill a bit, right? We can also chill a bit. Take from this whatever you want, but I was just really so inspired by her just sharing that yes, she was doing the work for the past year and a half internally. 28 minutes after 10, let's get back into the music. Up next, we do have One Republic with a song called Invincible after this.
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0: them reflecting, just trying to become better people for the week ahead. Coming up is a song by The Cause, Give Me a Reason, and then Richard Sturton with Call It Luck on the way. Sundays are sorted at Prime Wagyu. 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

It's a song by Bushley G. Miracle. Before that, Richard Sturton with Call It Like. 8 minutes away from 11 o'clock, and it's time for us to wrap up the hour with our feel good moment of reflection. Now that's when we pause and do some reflecting for the week ahead, just trying to become better people for the week ahead. So on today's moment of reflection, I want to leave you with a really simple but powerful quote, one by Nasheed Rashif, that says, "Action eliminates doubt." How often have you sat with something in your mind and heart, wanted to achieve something, but you had all these thoughts going through your mind? You won't be able to achieve it. It's too hard. It's just so much to do. Can you do it? Will you achieve it? What if I fail? So many thoughts, right? Thoughts, you know, empowering doubt. But sometimes you don't need another week of thinking about it. Simply, you might just need to take the first step. You just need to have that action that will essentially eliminate that doubt. Because once you start doing, you might start learning, you know, you'll get new information and you'll gain confidence and have more clarity on the direction at which you're going. So yes, let action eliminate doubt this coming week. And as we step into October, it is also our first Feel Good Sunday of the month of October. So this moment is quite special. I want you to not to overthink too much. Just let your action eliminate those doubtful thoughts. Let me know what you think about today's quote, 021-169-36. Just take one step this week. Let your action eliminate that doubt. Let's go back into your music. Coming up, it's Eric Clapton with Change the World.

0: Boss Graffiti, 5 minutes after 11. Welcome to the final hour of your Feel Good Sunday. It's Cleopatra here with you just for one more hour. Coming up, Meghan Trainor with No Excuse, Michael Jackson also in the mix with Love Never Felt So Good, and then a song by Neon Dreams after this.
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The time's just gone 16 minutes after 11 o'clock on Heidelberg FM. Neon Dreams and Majozi with Little Dance. We had a track by Michael Jackson, Taking Us Back, with Love Never Felt So Good. Coming up, a song by Willin Lee, Up At Night, Tony Braxton with Spanish Guitar. While we wait for our feel-good moment, your Sunday Soul Triple Play, it's about to be three songs with one thing in common, and that is the year 1975. Here is Willin Lee.

0: It's Sugarland featuring Taylor Swift with Babe. 27 minutes after 11, and it is time for us to get into your Sunday Soul Triple Play. It's about to be three songs with one thing in common. It's that they were released in the year 1975. So we're going to take you back with three hits for your Sunday Soul Triple Play. We're going to start it off with Fleetwood Mac. While your life you've never seen. With Renan. And then we'll get to grooving with Hot Chocolate, You Sexy Thing. You sexy thing, sexy thing. And of course, what's 1975 without an ABBA track? Mamma Mia also in the mix. Do stay tuned for those three tracks after this.
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0: It's this one by ABBA, Mamma Mia, wrapping up our Sunday Soul Triple Play. Today's edition was the year 1975. We kicked things off with a song by Fleetwood Mac, Renan, and then a song by Hot Chocolate, You Sexy Thing. And of course, we ended things off the right way with the song by ABBA. Coming up, it's a song by Black Coffee and Usher. What a collaboration, called La La La. And before I say goodbye, we'll also fit in a song by Teddy Swims. 20 minutes away from 12 o'clock on your Feel Good Sundays. Sundays are sorted at Prime Wagyu. Enjoy their Sunday roast for just 199 Rand. And let the kids have fun in the kiddies' corner. 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

0: 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It's time for me to love and leave you. On the way is a song by Franja Du Plessis and then a song by Robin Schultz. After this, goodbye.
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Smooth sounds of Teddy Swims featuring Giveon with Are You Even Real, Black Coffee and Usher with La La La. 13 minutes away from 12 o'clock. I hope you're ready for the incoming show. And Lady Mariana with Timeless Sundays.

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0: And that's Jay Gale's band with Centerfold. Welcome to Timeless Sundays. I am Mariana. It's time for your time travel song of the day. Now, it was so warm this week. It suddenly made me realize how quickly this year went by. And it makes me want to take a moment of gratitude. And this song says it so well. Because it says one thing every music lover feels. This song is about why we make music. And 50 years later, we are still singing along. Originally written in 1977 by Benny and Bjorn, this track is a heartfelt tribute to the power of music and its impact on life. Officially released in 1983 and reached the charts only after ABBA broke up. So thank you for tuning into Timeless Sundays. Up next, this is Thank You for the Music by ABBA, right after this.
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0: And that's Modern Talking with Mystery. And just before that, we had Corlia met Sonfanger. Welcome, you're listening to Timeless Sundays with me, Mariana, on Helderberg FM 93.6, where the classics never go out of style. So the timeless moment for today, in 1969, Creedence Clearwater Revival started their first ever four-week run on the music charts. And so they had their first number one record, 1969. Let's take it back. I'm going to be playing you Have You Ever Seen the Rain right after this.
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0: And that's Paul Young with Some People. And before that, we had Rolling Stones, Angie. Welcome. You tune into Helderberg FM 93.6. I'm Mariana. This is Timeless Sundays, and I'm playing you the classics. I still have some space for requests. If you have a last minute one, please do send them through on the WhatsApp line 021-100-6936.
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0: En dis Jannie de Tooi, lied van 'n swerwer en net voor dit was Bee Gees met Tragedy. Dis al 1 uur op Helderberg FM en is tyd vir jou nuus.
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0: Minister Lamola reaffirms South Africa's commitment to AU development and the South African Police Service promotes close to 2,000 officers. Good afternoon, I am Mariana Kaiser with your 1 o'clock news. We begin with the top story this hour. Minister of International Relations and Cooperation Ronald Lamola says South Africa honours the founding vision of the African Union Development Agency and new partnership for Africa's development to build a prosperous and self-reliant Africa. Speaking at the Auda Nepat Founders Summit in Egypt, Lamola highlighted peace, security and human development as priorities. He says as chair of the Presidential Infrastructure Champion Initiative, South Africa is advancing regional infrastructure and intra-Africa trade, supporting Africa's industrialization.
3: South Africa has made a $5 million voluntary contribution to the Africa CDC in the fight against Ebola. During South Africa's championship of the PICI, we are glad to see progress on several projects, including the Trans-Sahara Highway, the fiber optic link between Nigeria and Algeria, and the Abidjan-Lagos corridor.
0: The Labour Party has outlined key manifesto pledges during a campaign event in Mzinto, Nkomzi, Mpumalanga, a month to the local government elections. Acting Secretary General Gift Antonio says the party wants to restore reliable basic services, including water, sanitation, electricity and waste removal, and create decent jobs. He says that the party proposes safer streets through functioning lights and patrols, while professionalizing local government by prioritizing skills over political appointments.
4: So what we'd like to do is actually to do away with tenders, to restore reliable basic services, audit land that is owned by the municipalities, to earmark that land for rolling out housing.
0: Meanwhile, the Freedom Front Plus campaign, ahead of the November 4th local government elections, is focused on improving poor service delivery at local government level. Party leader Corneille Mulder says communities are frustrated by inadequate services, corruption, and what he describes as incompetence. Speaking in Bloemfontein, Mulder says the party is presenting itself as an alternative for residents seeking change. He says growing support for the party reflects people choosing to join a political movement based on its policies and principles. And during the EFF Provincial Manifesto event at Motherwell, Gqeberha, in the Eastern Cape, the leader Julius Malema said Eskom should generate enough revenue to sustain its operations rather than make a profit. Malema argued that electricity is a basic right and should be more affordable. He criticized high electricity costs for poor households while accusing Eskom of favoring farms and industries linked to what he calls white monopoly capital.
5: Electricity is produced from coal, and coal is produced from South Africa. Therefore, it must be cheap in South Africa and expensive to other nations. Why should Eskom make profit? Eskom is not in the business of business. It's in a business of providing electricity.
0: The South African Police Service has promoted 1,965 officers to higher ranks. SAP says the promotions are the first of about 3,000 planned for this financial year, with a second batch expected by November 1st. The promoted members include 201 colonels to 622 lieutenant colonels, 899 captains and 243 warrant officers. Acting National Commissioner Puleng Dimpane says the promotions recognize performance and experience while strengthening leadership, morale and service delivery. She stated it is an improvement investment to building a motivated and performance-driven police service. Moving over to sport, in soccer news, tickets for 2026 MTN 8 final between Orlando Pirates and Mamoleni Sundowns are officially sold out. The final will be played at Moses Mabhida Stadium on Saturday, October 10th, with gates opening at 2 p.m. The Premier Soccer League says fans must download their tickets to their mobile phones as screenshots and printed tickets will not be accepted. No tickets will be sold at the stadium. Pirates are targeting a fifth successive MTN 8 title, while the final will be their 21st appearance in the competition. Recapping your top story this hour, Minister Lamola reaffirms South Africa's commitment to AU development. Looking at your weather forecast for tomorrow, Strand will be sunny with a minimum of 12 and a maximum of 23 degrees. Grabouw, sunny 9 with a maximum of 24. Stellenbosch, 11, going all the way to 27. Cape Town, partly sunny with 14 and a maximum of 17 degrees. For Helderberg FM News and Weather, I am Riona Kaiser.
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0: Now taking a look at the roads. There was a crash on the N2 inbound at the ramp from Rapenburg Road. The left shoulder is closed. Please drive carefully. Then there's a stationary vehicle on the N2 inbound. This is after the ramp from Kales River Road. The left shoulder is closed. Please drive carefully. Then there's some roadworks on the N1. This is at the inbound at the ramp from Robbie Avenue on the R43. The left shoulder is closed. Please drive carefully. And it's a very sunny day today. So if you are heading to the beach, Fishhook Beach, I can see it's packed. Camps Bay is packed. And Beach Road, definitely take some extra patience when you're going that way. For Helderberg FM Traffic, have a wonderful day.

Yo, the guitar in that song is just absolutely amazing. Jack and Diane, that is by John Mellencamp. And before that, we had Trini Lopez with Lemon Tree. And the next hour, it's going to sound like this.

0: So yes, stay tuned for your timeless classics and put up that volume and sing along. Right after this, we're going to start with Tie a Yellow Ribbon by Tony Orlando.
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0: And that is Down Down by Status Quo, and just before that we had Hang On Sloopy by the McCoys. Welcome, this is Timeless Sundays on Helderberg FM 93.6 with me, Mariana, and I'm bringing you the classics. After this, just as I promise, it's going to be the Beatles with I Wanna Hold Your Hand, followed by Money For Nothing by Dire Straits. 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

0: And that's Money for Nothing by Dire Straits. Welcome, this is Timeless Sundays with me, Mariana, and I'm playing you the classic And How Time Flies. It's 25 minutes to 2 o'clock already, and it's time of the day where we talk about our time travel artist story of the day. Now let's take a moment to remember the incredible voice of Janis Joplin. She was born 19 January 1943 in Texas. She passed away today in 1970. She sang the blues because she lived it. She was the queen of the 60s, performed at Woodstock, and made jeans and barefoot a trend, the trend it is until today. Janis didn't sing to impress. She sang because she had to. Her second solo album got released after her passing and immediately reached number one. She made incredible music with so many different people in her short time. After this, I'm going to be playing you Piece of My Heart. And this is from the Big Brother and the Holding Company that she was part of. And then you'll just hear her raspy voice. So right after this, stay tuned for that.
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0: And that is Bob Dylan with The Times, They Are Changing. And before that, we had Kris Kristofferson with Please Don't Tell Me How This Story Ends. Welcome if you just tuned in. This is Timeless Sundays with me, Mariana, on Helterberg FM 93.6. I'm playing you the classics. And a quick fact for today, it's Chris Lowe's birthday. He was born 1959 today, and he's the co-founder of the Pet Shop Boys. So after this, I'm going to be playing you their song, Monkey Business. Stay tuned for that.
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That's such a fun song by the Pet Shop Boys called Monkey Business. Welcome, this is Timeless Sundays with me, Mariana, and it's the time of the day where we discuss the music charts. Now, we are on October 1985, and the charts, it sounded like this. So I'm saving all my love. Yes, I'm saving. I've got Whitney Houston, Saving All My Love. That's Shaken Stevens with Lipstick, Powder and Paint. And then Jennifer Rush with The Power of Love. So stay tuned for that. Let's start with Whitney. Enjoy.

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What a beautiful song by Jennifer Rush called Power of Love. And always remember that love has so much power. And when in doubt, when you get angry, when you don't know what to do, just treat everything with a bit of love and it's going to be okay. So this is my time where I'm telling everybody that sent me messages how much I love you. Thank you so much for always tuning in every single week. I love your dedication. It's just past 2 o'clock and let's start with our request. I'm going to be playing this one. I know Chanel wants to hear Elvis. And of course, Elsa Jr. was the quickest today. So I'm going to play you Elvis Presley, Jailhouse Rock, followed by Juice Newman, Newton, Queen of Arts.

0: En dis Juice Newton met Queen of Hearts. 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

And that was Bellamy Brothers with Let Your Love Flow, and how that song just takes you back in time. I don't know exactly to where, but it's a moment and it was good. I hope you're enjoying the classics with me, Mariana. Thank you for the request. The next one is from Barnes, and he's in a love mood today. And he wants to hear Lara Fabian with I Will Love Again. Let's play him the song. And yes, you will. You will love again.

Endless Knowing Me, Knowing You by ABBA. The next one is for Karen. She says she really enjoys my show. Thank you so much for always tuning in. Now, she wants to hear something of mixed emotion that unfortunately I don't have. But I'm thinking Sweetheart is just as close. So enjoy this one, especially for you, Karen. I hope you'll have a fantastic day.

And that's Mixed Emotions with Sweetheart, another classic, one of those songs, when it starts playing, you know it, and you don't know exactly how or when, but it's a memory, and I hope you enjoyed that. Hierdie volgende enetjie is Elsa Senior. Hi Mariana, dis 'n pragtige dag en ons is gereed vir jou program. Nou, Elsa Senior is baie slim. Sy is baie slim dame, want elke week het ek 'n challenge hier, so en ek kry nie presies daai liedjies nie, so ek gaan nou ietsie anders vir jou vind. Maar kom ons speel Fats Domino vir jou, en ek het Blueberry Hill, geniet dit.

0: that's Fats Domino with Blueberry Hill. Welcome, this is Timeless Sundays with me, Mariana, and I'm having so much fun on the WhatsApp line. Thank you for all your beautiful, beautiful messages. Very excited. I almost have to say goodbye, but not yet. After this, I'm going to play you Shaken Stevens, Lipstick, Powder and Paint.
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5: Yeah.

And that's Shaken Stevens with Lipstick Powder and Paint, and that was actually still part of our charts from 1985. I hope you enjoyed that. Welcome, this is Timeless Sundays with me, Mariana, on Helterberg FM 93.6. This next one is going to go for Jessica. Jessica, I hope you'll have a wonderful, wonderful day. I haven't played this song in so long. This one is especially for you. It's Harvest Moon by Neil Young.

And that was Neil Young, Harvest Moon. Welcome back. This is Timeless Sundays with me, Mariana, and I'm bringing you the classics. Thank you so much. I just received a lovely voicey from Leslie. And yes, Leslie, Harvest Moon, since you requested it back in the day. No, not back in the day, like a few months ago, how time just went by. And it just became one of our favorites, and I got so many people requesting it weekly. So thank you so much. And that is the beauty and the power of music requests. Like, just spread the love and spread the songs, spread the music. Now, I quickly got another request. Hi, hope you well. What a wonderful day. Please, can you play Lucille by Kenny Rogers? And this message is from Kaz. Without any further ado, let's dive straight into that.

0: Ek hoop jy raai geniet. 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

0: And that's David Bowie with Euros. Oh man, it's that time of the day where I have to say goodbye. Love to everyone who sent requests and dedications. I couldn't fit them all in today, but keep them coming for next time. 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Stay tuned up next for Roche, standing in for Gisela, on Sunday Reset. From my side, Mariana, take it easy, be kind to yourself, and have a wonderful week. I'm going to leave you with a Beach Boys track, Help Me Rhonda, and please enjoy the sunshine and just have a wonderful, wonderful, wonderful week. Right after this, enjoy.
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3: Here for you.

Neil Sedaka, Laughter in the Rain. What a beautiful song. And hello, Helderberg. I am back for your Sunday afternoon. And I'm so excited to be back in the seat, standing in for the beautiful Gisela on the Sunday afternoon. And we are doing a Sunday reset. If you don't know who I am, my name is Risha, and I will be hosting you and keeping you happy, music happy, till 6 o'clock this evening. Please stay tuned in. Don't go anywhere. We've got an amazing, amazing show coming your way. Great music, great heart-to-heart. Guest the artist. Where the airwaves belong to you, and you're going to tell me what you want to hear. And I'm looking forward to those messages and requests. So if you just joined, welcome to Helderberg FM. I'm Risha. Settle in for an afternoon of memories, great music, and the songs that never get old. 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
1: There we go, and I am still in love with you this Sunday as I'm taking on the show and entertaining you for the next 3 hours. So we've got a lot of brilliant things coming your way on this Sunday afternoon. If you just joined, welcome to Holderbrook FM. I'm Risha, and I'll be here keeping you company all the way through to 6 o'clock. So what is happening on my show today? A whole lot of good things besides amazing music. We've got our heart-to-heart coming up at about 3:30. It's just gone 16 minutes past 3. And today I thought, well, last week we spoke about changing what we can and accepting the things we can't, and then the difference, the wisdom to know what the difference is between those two things. And this week I thought, let me take from last week and kind of move on to something not similar, but under the same umbrella, I would say. And that is, okay, guys, this is uplifting, so you must bear with me. It starts because there's always a situation, right? And then we must move from the situation. So, and last week I said to everyone, I like a story time. I believe when you preach or when you have a lesson learned, you take from it, you learn from it, you share it. Maybe someone else doesn't want to make the same mistakes and they can listen to, or maybe someone's going through the same things you are going through and they can find that relatability, which I think is it's extremely important. And because I get this voice on radio, I thought, let me share a bit of me, a bit of my stories, a bit of the things in my life and the things of how I come to these conclusions of not of beliefs, but how we move forward from things. So today I want to talk of situations that we stay in, but they no longer serve us. That's what I'm going to speak to you about at 3:30. And we're going to have three topics, which is why. Firstly, we're going to have to look at why we're staying in these situations, right? How we adapt to them. And then the moment when things starts looking different. And then we're going to end it with the breakthrough. So it's kind of like, you know, we're starting here with a situation, then we're moving through it, and we're going to see how we solve or potentially can solve it. So don't go anywhere. Stay tuned in. I've got One Direction, Midnight Memories coming up, one of my favorite songs, and a whole lot of great music. And don't forget, at 4 o'clock, we're doing Send Me Your Song Request, because the airwaves is going to belong to you, and I'm going to be playing all your favorite music. Don't go anywhere.
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0: One Direction with Midnight Memories. And if you just joined, welcome to Heidelberg FM. And it's just gone 25 minutes past 3 this afternoon. I'm Risha and taking you through all the way through to 6 this evening. We've got a lot of great things coming your way. We've got our insert for Strandloper, our heart-to-heart that we will be having now, as well as where you guess the artist coming up, and obviously the hour that where the sound waves belong to you and you get to choose your favorite songs. So please keep sending that WhatsApps with what it is you would love to hear this afternoon to 021 100 6936. So the topic that I am speaking of today is why we stay in situations that no longer serve us. I don't want to spend too much time on the topic. Obviously we want to listen to great music as well. So how that relates to my life was, and this is not just about a relationship or something specific. Maybe in your life it is your job. Maybe it's a situation where you're in. Maybe your living arrangement or your living situation. Maybe it's a friendship. It can be in any aspect in life where you're kind of stuck in a situation that is no good for you, but we just stay in it. So for me, it was I had a relationship, a very, very long relationship that at some point during all of those years, I knew it wasn't serving me anymore. It wasn't a great relationship, but yet we're just there. And I think for me, the people always ask, okay, why are you here? Why don't you move? Why don't you leave? It's easier said than done, right? When I have to answer those things myself or those questions to myself, because I always say you must be very honest with yourself. I think familiarity is one of the things that keeps us in places where sometimes we're not supposed to be any longer, because change is scary, and making a new decision or going onto a new path or bringing on the change into our lives, it's a scary thing to do, because you don't ultimately know what the outcome is going to be. You don't know how good or how bad or how it's going to work out. But at the end of the day, also, if you make a decision, especially a hard one, sometimes that familiarity and that nice space where you're just staying in and just accepting things for what they are, it's kind of like a safe place rather than to go out and explore and rebuild. Even if you fall apart afterwards, go pick it up, rebuild. I think that sounds so scary that a lot of us just choose to rather stay where it's familiar, because it feels safe in this place. So we kind of then start adapting to the mindset of, you know, I'm doing this because it's not that bad and because people are counting on me, or because there's always a reason why we stay stuck in these situations. We're always trying to convince ourselves the reason of why we stay stuck in these things. And I think we then start thinking, can I get through today, instead of, does this actually serve me? Does this actually fill me up? Am I in the right place and space in life where I want to be? And I think I want to leave you with that in point one, to start asking those questions on Sunday as we reset, as we want to do new things and we want to bring change and we want these better lives and these ideals that we have for ourselves. And gosh, I hope we all do have these goals. I think we wake up for them. You wake up for your goals to achieve it, to live your beautiful life. And I think the question I want to leave you with in the first section is, does this thing serve me? This place that I feel that's familiar and I'm staying there no matter how bad it is, does this thing serve me? And maybe it's time. Maybe it's just time to take that leap of faith out of the familiarity. And who knows what's on the other side of that. Don't get anywhere. Great music still coming your way. And after this, we'll go over to point two. And touch a bit more on this topic.
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German Loops with Waves. You with Risha this afternoon, taking you all the way through to 6, doing your Sunday reset this afternoon. And the topic we are discussing at the moment is, why do we stay in situations or relationships or jobs or whatever it is, whatever aspect of your life, where it is not nice to be, yet we keep finding ourselves there because we are staying in those things? What is the mind? How do we justify why we are there? So we touched a bit on that, on probably the fear of change and the familiarity. And familiarity can be very pricey, guys. It can be a very pricey one. So while we're resetting for this week is back to school. The roads are going to be crazy. Your schedule is going to be crazy. We're going to have to all get settled back into the fourth term when things are chaotic because we're downhill to Christmas from here. And I think this is a good point to start the end of your year, the closing of your year, with these kind of questions and mindset that will start you fresh in next year when you take on the new year, that we have kind of evaluated and we've gone through these little things, so we don't start the new year with things that's holding us back. We're not starting the new year maybe with same toxic relationships. We're not staying in familiarity. Hey guys, next year we're stepping out of that. We're going to go chase our dreams. We're going to step out of things that doesn't serve us, places where we don't belong. Break that and go chase our dreams. I know, and it will come at a cost, guys. You have to sacrifice for what we want. But sometimes after the sacrifice, the story is so beautiful. And I'm here, living proof to tell you that. So my story is related not to work or colleagues, but more to relationship and that type of advice, because that's where I learned these things. And you stay long in a place where it doesn't serve you because you're familiar, you're scared to leave, you don't know what the future is going to look like, and you don't want to bring this change because it's not comfortable here. It's okay. I can manage with this, I want to say, bit of life when I know there's so much more, but I'm just okay. Yeah, I'm staying in this spot. So the next point I want to speak on is the moment things start to look different. So staying in a place that doesn't serve you costs. I think that is the very beginning to start at for everyone. It costs you something. And you need to really sit and ask yourself, what is the cost of where I am? What am I giving up? What is the cost of where I find myself and the cost of staying? What is the price I am paying? I think that's a good place to start. I remember I watched myself become quieter, smaller, tired. You become in a mode where you're surviving, you're not living anymore. You're just accepting and you're there and you're autopilot, like my mother would say. You're on autopilot and life just goes by and you just stay in the same situation and you're not living at all. So one day I realized, and that's when something changed, that the people around me, right? I had people around me that looks up to me, people that's looking up to you, whether it's your children, your colleagues, or simply the version of yourself that you dream of becoming, right? And they learning from what we are willing to accept. So if you have kids, or if someone is looking up to you as a role model, maybe sometimes we don't even know it. And then you need to ask yourself, these people that you love and these people around you and the familiarity place that you're staying in, that is really not serving you. How is it also, what is the knock-on effect of that for our children or for the people in our relationship or our work colleagues or whatever it may be in your life? And how are they viewing this? What are we teaching them? What am I teaching my kids? What am I willing to accept? That is what I'm teaching them. This is what I'm willing to accept in this situation. And I think that really changed my outlook on the whole thing. Sometimes you think you make the excuse of why you're there, and like I said earlier, you have all these reasons to justify it. And when you start using those reasons as an inspiration to actually leave those traits or spaces behind, it becomes so liberating and so motivating. Because now I wasn't only just choosing myself, I was choosing to show that it's okay to want more than just surviving, more than just staying stuck in this spot, to dream of a beautiful life. And that was the moment to me when the cost became clear. And the moment the cost of where you are becomes clear, let me tell you, that is when hope walks in. And let me tell you, hope is an amazing thing, because we must always have hope for a better tomorrow, hope for to fulfill our dreams. Whatever it is, you must have hope in your heart. And I think when the cost becomes clear of where you are, that is when hope walks in. So maybe ask yourself this Sunday as you reset,
What is the cost of where? Maybe you're not in any situation like this, but maybe you are. Maybe this is for one person out there that is really in a difficult situation, and you need to sit yourself down and ask yourself, what is the cost? What is the price I am paying for this? And allow, let it become clear, and allow hope for to change the situation. Allow for it and let it walk into your life. Don't go anywhere. We've got great music still coming your way. We'll end off our topic probably in the next 3 minutes. And then don't forget to send me your WhatsApps for your music you want to hear this afternoon. I'm going to play you everything. And last week I had such amazing requests. So we had an hour of beautiful music that the public chose. And we're going to do the very same this week. Please send me in your request to 021-100-6936. I'm looking forward to taking you all the way through to 6 o'clock.

Pet Shop Boys, we've got there with Did You See Me Coming? I'm sure you did. I'm here keeping you company all the way to 6 o'clock this evening. It's just gone about 16 minutes to 4 o'clock this afternoon. Can you believe 1 hour has gone past? And we're speaking of Heart to Heart today is about staying in places that doesn't serve us anymore, staying in relationships or work spaces or wherever it is. Maybe it's a living arrangement where you're just not happy and how to take that leap of faith and set yourself free from it. So I spoke about a bit of a relationship I had, bad experience I had in it, and then came, so now we want to speak of the breakthrough, right? The part that's not so easy is the part of doing, when we must actually execute what we've been thinking, what we now know, what we've evaluated, and now the execution comes. And let me tell you, that is the hardest part. So for me, it was, I decided to serve the people around me, not to serve them, to want to show them what love looks like, to want to show people by, I believe you live in action, not in word. Anyone can say anything. It's how you live your life. It's the actions out there that people, that really truly show you who someone is or what they are about without any words spoken. So I believe that as a mom of 8 especially, my actions must speak louder than anything else because my kids see that, they watch me all the time and they base their future lives, relationships, work relationships, all that get based on what they see in your home, you know, monkey see, monkey do. So my first excuse that I had was I stay here because I need to serve my kids. I stay in this place because it's good for them, because this is where I must be, whether I'm happy or unhappy, it doesn't matter. So the breakthrough of it is that you do have a choice and you can bring these changes and you have the right to make a decision. And sometimes there is sacrifices and they're hard ones. But the story is so beautiful on the other side of those things, of setting ourselves free from these things. So I left. And I ended up, guys, on my mother's couch, sleeping unemployed on my mother's couch after I had a beautiful life that I left behind. And that was a very hard thing to do because of familiarity. I could have easily just stayed where I was. But I chose to take this leap of faith. And I will never forget, I don't know if you know that song, Free Falling. That was my song because I really didn't know where I was falling through, but I knew I had to take, it was important for me in this lifetime to take this leap of faith and to just trust whatever the process was. And I did that. And yes, I started rock bottom. Yes, I had to work my way up to a beautiful life. Look where I'm sitting today. I've done such amazing things in the past 3-4 years. You're never too old.

0: And I went, and I am now currently, I'm in the most beautiful relationship. I have got someone that's so supportive. I live out so many of my childhood dreams I only get to live out now because I've allowed myself to make these bold steps, decisions, take these bold steps and put myself out there to allow myself to be my full potential. So I want to encourage you today to leave the familiarity, to see what the cost is of where you are, and then to allow yourself to make different decisions, no matter what your age are. You are never too old. You are really never too old. Never too old to live a full life. And I want to leave you with this quote that says, "The whole point of being alive is to evolve into the complete person you were always intended to be." Take that in. The whole point of being alive, that's the whole point, is to evolve into the complete person that you were always intended to be. So take that with you as you reset your life, your week, your next year, to evolve into that person, to dream big, to step out of this familiarity place where you find yourself, where you may be not too happy, and take on the new challenges, take that leap of faith. And let me tell you, the other side, they say the greatest things and achievements are on the other side of fear. And I can sit here living, breathing, telling you that that is absolutely true. Thank you for lending me your ears this afternoon. I hope I've inspired you to reset your life a little bit on this Sunday afternoon. We've got amazing music coming. Song requests came through, a whole lot of them. Guys, if I can't get through to everyone or don't reply to everyone, it's because there is just so many. Next up, we've got our Strandloper episode coming your way. And don't go anywhere. Please send me your song request, because from 4 o'clock, I kick it off with the songs that you've asked to listen to today. And it's looking fantastic, guys. Let me tell you that you don't want to go anywhere. 021-100-6936. Send me a song request and I will play it for you up until 5 o'clock this afternoon. Don't go anywhere.
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3: And we are back. It's just gone 2 minutes to 4 o'clock. My name is Arisha. I'm here to take you all the way through to six. Thank you, Helderberg, for your welcoming messages, your encouragement. I'm literally, if you can't hear it over the microphone, smiling ear to ear. You know how great it feels to belong, and when people they just accept you with open arms, and that just says so much of the community we live in, and it makes my heart so full, and I feel so proud and chuffed, to say the least. So thank you, everyone, every Sunday for your beautiful messages. And I'm not going to waste any more time, guys, because it's that time of the day. It is 4 o'clock, and you know the sound waves now belongs to you, and the requests, you know, I get requests and I'm like, oh my gosh, I even forgot the song existed. And it's really, really good music. So there's a lot of great, great music coming your way of all the song requests I've gotten. If I don't reply, or if I take too long, or if I don't reply at all, guys, please do bear with me. There is a lot of messages coming through and I just can't get to all of them. But I feel the love, I feel the messages, I feel the whole Helderberg, I feel the positive vibes here, guys. I'm already reset for the rest of this year. So keep sending through those requests, song requests, all the way to 5 o'clock, 2021 100 6936, and I might play your favorite song. So first, we're going to heat it off with one of my favorites, and this song was requested all the way from Ireland by Gavin. Gavin is 69 years old today, and she's from South Africa, living in the cold, I think, Ireland is fair to say, and she's tuning in all the way to listen to the great music of our community. How amazing is that? Someone's tuning in from all the way overseas to listen to the show today. So a happy birthday to you, Gavin. I hope this year is filled with everything that is special to you and that it will be a blessed one. And Toto coming your way, as well as I had a song request from Carla. Carla, jou liekie is op pad. Julle, as julle nou net aangesluit het, stuur vir my 'n liekie. 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Here we go.

Lumineers with ho, hey, or hey, ho, whichever way that goes. Welcome. If you just joined me, I'm Risha, and it's just gone, let's see, about 10 minutes past four on this wonderful Sunday afternoon. Guys, I hope you went out to the beach today. Please don't disappoint me, because when I came down Beach Road, it was a pearler of a day. It was absolutely perfect beach weather. I didn't check the rest of the week's weather, so I'm on the point of theory that I check it in the morning, and if it's a good day, we make the most. And if it's not, guess what? We're still going to have to do it, right? I'm having such a great time playing all the song requests you guys have sent me through. All the beautiful messages keeps coming in, and it's really so amazing just to hear what everyone else has to say out there. And just the beautiful requests and the songs, and it's just taking so nostalgic, and it's just taking you back to moments in life and in time. And yeah, just a beautiful Sunday afternoon. So we're not going to stop this good music, and I'm not going to speak a lot because we want to get in as many as we possibly can. I do want to, before I go into the next set, give a shout out to Leslie. Leslie sent me such a beautiful message, so encouraging, saying I'm doing such a great show, standing in for Gisla. How proud we are of Gisla that's representing us in another country, and we are. And just so much love in the message, and so much encouragement, and really that is such a nice message to get from someone, and very encouraging as well. So your song is coming your way. Everybody wants to rule the world. We've got Cheryl all the way from, is it Klabecha? You see, I can get that right. I think that is how you say it. I don't know what the weather's doing there. Maybe a bit of wind, who knows, right? Cheryl has also sent through one of my favorites, actually, Wilson Phillips. It's one of that sing-along, and you know you're going to do it. Hold On, also heading your way. Stay tuned for great music, great requests, great messages, just all around great Sunday afternoon with amazing positive energy. And it's all we want here today, guys. And I'm going to be taking you through with this high energy and just gratitude and everything beautiful on the Sunday. And we're going to ride it through all the way to 6 o'clock. So don't go anywhere. And we still have your mystery artist coming up. So I'll give you a bit more clues or something in that line when I come back, let's say about 4:30. And then you can start sending me those. But for now, don't forget, if you want to hear your songs, please send me a message, a WhatsApp. As you your gunsteling liedjie wil hoor, asseblief, ek sal hom vir jou speel, stuur dit na 021-106-9-36. Moet nergens gaan nie, daar is nog amazing musiek op pad.

0: Fender people watching, and if you've just tuned in, welcome, good afternoon, and how are you doing? I'll be taking you through all the way to 6 o'clock, playing you the finest music tunes, and they always belong to you because these are the music you guys, you have selected them, you've sent your request, and I am fulfilling it. So I want you to not forget that I've got my mystery artist coming up at 4:30, well, it is 4:30 at the moment, at about 5 o'clock. I don't want to give clues yet, I don't want to give tips yet, and I'm trying really, it's also a very well-known artist, but I think it's a perfect Sunday sundowner, set the whole mood artist, and I think he is definitely loved by many. Yes, it's a him again, can you believe it? Last week we did Elvis Presley, and people were on the button so easily and so fast, knowing their music. They did not only tell me who the artist was, in fact, they gave me the title, the name of the songs as well. So well done to everyone who played along last week. Please do not forget, we're going to play just now in a little while. I want you to play along. I want you, when you hear what the little snippet I play, send me a message so I can see who's fast on it this afternoon and who's going to guess our artist correctly. I'm not going anywhere, and I hope you are not going anywhere, and I'm still keeping you company all this way through till 6 and on the hour till 5 o'clock. I am playing what you are asking me to play, and it is fantastic, fabulous music. We've got some Maroon 5 coming up, some more of Toto. In fact, I think this is one of my ultimate favorite songs from Toto that is coming up. So you don't want to go anywhere. You don't. You've got some show lining up for us this afternoon. You want to stay tuned and enjoy this great music while I am so happy to you for lending me your ears and spending time with me this afternoon. Helle Haldeberg, and how are you doing?
1: 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The sky turns, the road changes, and then there's that feeling. 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And somewhere between the first drop of rain and the road ahead, you realize you've fallen in love. 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
2: This is a very special request to Gavin all the way from Ireland, from your loving husband Mark. A beautiful happy birthday, playing you out with Chicago all the way from Helderberg in Cape Town. Enjoy.

what an absolutely beautiful, beautiful song that is by Chicago. I hope you enjoyed it, Island, while you were listening to us, and I'm glad I could have played you something all the way here from the beautiful Helderberg. So our time is almost coming to an end. I'm going to try and squeeze in two more songs, guys. I got so many requests. I'm going to really try my best to put in maybe one or two. I can't promise you exactly how many, but I'm going to try. And then, obviously, you know what's coming up. 5 o'clock, I'm going to explain to you how the guests, the artists work. I'm very excited about my artist for today. And I'm going to think of some tips, but not to give the whole thing away. So don't go anywhere. Stay tuned in. It's 9 minutes.

0: It's 2-5. And yeah, let's see if you can guess the today's mystery artist. Even if you know the artist and the song, that's even the better. And we're going to see who squeak on their phone and on their buttons today. Last week, you guys were super impressive and super fast. So either I'm doing my job wrong and I'm not making it tricky enough, or you guys are just very, very, very in tune with whatever music there is out there. I believe you guys are the smarty fans. I'm going to believe that I chose something difficult, but you guys nailed it. You nailed it very fast. Stay tuned. We've still got some beautiful music coming your way by the likes of Bryan Adams, also one of my favorite artists. Don't go anywhere as we slow down your Sunday and we reset for this coming week and just that last push before the end of the year. Don't go anywhere.
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0: al weet en dis een van my mees gunsteling Afrikaanse artist. Daar is vele van hulle, maar regtig sy te stem duisend. As julle nou net aangesluit het, welkom by Helderberg FM. Ek is Risha en ek is hier tot 6 uur om vir julle lekker musiek te speel en lekker net vir julle positiewe week kan skep, die begin van 'n positiewe week vir julle kan skep. If you just joined, welcome to Helderberg FM. I'm Risha and I'm taking you all the way through to 6 o'clock standing in for Gizela. And we are doing a Sunday reset because you know we all need to reset. And when I say reset, proper reset, guys, because this week it's back to school. It's back to the hustle. The holiday is over. And it's that last push of the year. And at this point, I think, or I believe, this is the point where people are very tired. This is that point where you're feeling at that part of the year, you need a break. Your body's feeling it, your mind's feeling it. It's taxing and you're exhausted. So I hope we can reset and just give that last little push to set up. I believe the last bit of this year you use to set up already for next year and just to put the things in place so you can start the year fresh and beautifully. So I'm glad to be on the side of the microphone. It's an absolute honor, bucket list for me to have this opportunity to be here and for you to be sharing this afternoon with me and lending me your ears this afternoon. Without you, they cannot be this for me. So thank you, Helderberg. Thank you for everyone who sent in beautiful messages of encouragement, your song requests. I really, really, really appreciate it from the bottom of my heart. And I'm not going anywhere yet. I'm not. This time goes so fast. I can't believe when I sit here, when I check. I mean, we're 1 minute past five. It's my last hour, and yeah, sadly, it's my last hour. So we've got a lot of great music still coming your way, but I want to encourage you in the next, let's say 10 minutes, I'm going to play you the snippet of my mystery artist for the day, and I'm going to see who's going to guess it right, and who's fast on the button and fast on their music knowledge this afternoon. So don't go anywhere, that is still coming your way, and I will be here still all the way to 6 o'clock.
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0: Springsteen with My Hometown. What a beautiful, beautiful song. We had Calvin Harris with Ellie Goulding outside as well. And Jay and Nihani, As Jy Sing. So, as jylle nou aangesluit het, of jylle radio nou net aangesluit het, en jylle chill nou, you're relaxing from this very long weekend, and it's been hot weather, maybe you've gone to the beach, I don't know, maybe you're on your way to the beach, guys. There's nothing better than also a beautiful sunset to go and share maybe with the people in your life that you love, your children, your husband, your mother, your father. Special moments to enjoy, especially while the sun is out. So it is that time of the day where I have a mystery artist that I selected and chose. Last week we did Elvis. We not going beyond Elvis. We're moving more to through the years, closer to the now. Maybe next week I'll do something a little bit closer, you know, closing the time gap slightly. But it is a male artist again this time around. And I'm going to display you a small, short little snippet. And I want you to have a good listen to it. And send me a WhatsApp to 021-100-6936 and tell me who you think the artist is. Who is the mystery artist today? I will announce who got it right first, who the winner is, who got the artist correctly. As jy wil saamspeel, stuur asseblief vir ons 'n WhatsApp boodskapie 021-100-6936 en sê vir my wie is hierdie mystery artist wat ek vandag, ek gaan vir julle so 5 sekonde snippet speel en julle kan vir my sê wie dink julle het ek gekies vandag om die mystery artist te wees. Kom ons luister gou of Helderberg weet. Come Helderberg, show me what you got, let's hear how quick are you on this button. And let me see what you send me. Keep your eye, your ears, your eyes can be closed, but keep those ears wide open. Let's listen. Do you know who that is? Do you know what that is? It is definitely an amazing artist. I think of many people, not just of mine. Let me know. Send me a message. 021-100-6936. Who do you think is my mystery artist for today? I'm going to play you 3 back-to-back tracks from him later on. Once we have a winner, once we have someone that has sent me the correct artist through, and then I will also say who the winner is and who the person is that got it right. That was fast. Whoever that is, I see you. That was fast. You definitely know your music. All right, guys, we'll be back shortly to reveal who this artist is. We're going to tell you, and then I'm going to play you some amazing music of this artist. I hope you're going to enjoy it as much as I do. Don't go anywhere.
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0: we do.
1: Charlie Puth with Mother. And I got a lot of messages in, guys. A lot of messages came in to say to me or tell me what they think, who they think the artist is for today. So I'm going to play it one more time. And let's see if you know who this artist is. If you still want to guess, it's 021-100-6936. You can send through your guesses to me. Who is my mystery artist that will be gracing your ears this afternoon? Let me know. Even if you haven't let me know already, or if you didn't take a guess yet, take a guess, take a shot. Let me know who you think this is. Here we go for the last time. Who is that mystery artist, guys? I'm going to come back and say who said what, who guessed what, who got it correct, who didn't get it correct, right after this. Don't go anywhere.
2: 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Yeah.

Loki Rothman with Wheel Don't Turn. What a beautiful, beautiful song. Guys, I'm back and we are here to reveal who's the mystery artist of your Sunday afternoon. I'm so sad because my time is running out and I literally have less than probably a half an hour still with you. I can't believe how fast this afternoon went and how much fun I had with Aldeburg and with everyone sending messages. It's been so beautiful and so amazing, and thank you for taking your time to listen. Thank you for lending me your ears this afternoon and interacting and just making this a wonderful, beautiful experience for me. I really thank you from the bottom of my heart. So let's jump into it and see what the people had to say. Who is my mystery artist this afternoon? So I've got Gavin said she thinks that it's Elton John. I've got Cheryl. Cheryl says, let me see. She said it is Elton John. I've got Craig who said he thinks it's Elton John. Guys, I've got everyone saying that they think that my mystery artist this afternoon is none other than Elton John. Let's hear what this voice note has to say about who this mystery artist is this afternoon. Okay, I've got Ben here. Ben said he thinks it is Elton John, and he said he also got his song right, saying that it is, let's see what he said, it is Elton John, Can You Feel the Love Tonight. He went as far as to say that it's from the Lion King movie, if I have it correct. So he definitely knows his music. He even knows where it's from. Ben, you know it. So let's play some Elton John, guys. That was definitely the correct guess, and that is who is my mystery artist this afternoon. But before we do that, let's just go into a few fun facts about Elton John. This guy does make amazing music. I think it was so hard to choose. There's so many, and let me tell you, when I say many, I mean great. They're all great. And it was a really hard task for me to decide what was the best tone or mood to end, or kind of leaning into the end of my show and the end of the day as well, to just wind down and just enjoy some feel-good music. So Elton John had a 7 consecutive US number one album in the 1970s as a 1970s a record at the time. He's got an instrument obsession. He famously played a piano while wearing a Donald Duck costume at the Hollywood Bowl in 1976. Guy, that's a long time ago. And then Disney's The Lion King, that's where that song comes from. He won an actual Oscar for that specific song that I played the snippet of, which is Can You Feel the Love Tonight. He won an Oscar for that song, which is a very beautiful song. And he's famous, we all know, for his glasses that he wears. He's owned thousands of pairs, and the outrageous costumes became part of his stage identity. I hope you're going to enjoy this artist that I selected for you as you wind down your Sunday afternoon with me here on Aldeburg FM. Enjoy.

0: There you have it. My mystery artist was none other than Sir Elton John. And I hope you enjoyed that music as much as I have. And just like that, we have reached the soft edge of this Sunday together. And can you believe it? My time is over with you. I can't believe how fast it went, how much fun was had. And again, just from the bottom of my heart, thank you for everyone for listening, for being interactive, sending messages and being part of the show. It was absolutely a pleasure to be on the side of with you this afternoon. Next up, I'm going to leave you in the very capable hands of Elton, who's going to serenade you on Serenade Sunday all the way through to 9 o'clock this evening as we set you up properly for the week ahead. So before we close, let's take one deep breath in and out and feel the week behind you settle and feel the week ahead gently open. This was your reset, your quiet recalibration for the week ahead, and a reminder that you don't have to carry yesterday into tomorrow. May the rest of your evening be slow and kind. And may your Monday meet a lighter version of you. Thank you for spending this Sunday with me. It's been an honor to share this space. Until next time, go gently. And remember, you are already enough. This is Risha. It was an absolute pleasure and a blast. Signing off with love. Have the most beautiful Sunday evening, Helderberg.
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0: 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It's always good to hang out with you on a Sunday, ek is Alden Jack. Is wonderlik om saam met jou te wees. Another Sunday has rolled by. Ons gaan weer voorberei vir die week vorentoe. Thank you so much to Risha for easing us from the afternoon into the evening. And may you have a fantastic rest of your Sunday. I'm also going to make sure that we enjoy the rest of our Sunday, because at 6:30 we catch up on some news that we may have missed out on throughout the week. As altyd so moeilik as mense gesels oor sekere like topic or something, and jy weet nie waaroor dit gaan nie. And usually, because of so much information that's out there, you don't know what is really relevant. So I'm going to break it down for you. News from the past week, mostly centered around our beautiful Helderberg Basin, and a few stories from just outside the Helderberg. So please do stay tuned. That's happening at 6:30. 10 past 7, dan het ek en jy afspraakie. Ons gaan tyd spandeer, 'n hele 40 minute uninterrupted. It's called the Sunday Serenade Mini Concert, and it features an artist or a band, and you're going to have to stay tuned to find out exactly who's going to be the featured artist or band for this week's Sunday Serenade Mini Concert. At 8 o'clock, dan kyk ons vorentoe wat gaan gebeur in die weer in die volgende week wat op pad is, so that we can best prepare ourselves. And then at 8:30, then we find out exactly what Helderberg programming you can look forward to from Monday through to Friday. And between all of that, of course, we're going to enjoy some good music, and we're going to spend the best time together in each other's company.
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0: Belinda Carlisle, Heaven is a Place on Earth, taking us to 20 past 6 o'clock. This is Sunday Serenade. Ek is Alton Jack. It's altyd wonderlik om saam met jou te wees. Some good music to come. Right after this, we're going to be listening to some Paul Young with Every Time You Go Away. So stay tuned.
1: The forecast says sunshine, but Mother Nature had other plans. Life changes, the weather turns. Little voices in the back still hoping you'll say yes. And you do. Because beneath you, there's a different kind of certainty in every turn and every stretch of road ahead. You don't worry about the weather. 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

0: This is Sunday Serenade. I'm Alden Jack. It's always lovely to be with you. You're listening to Sting. This one is called Every Breath That You Take. Taking us to about a 1 minute shy of 6:30, and it's time for us to get into some news that you may have missed out on this past week, mostly around the Helderberg from last Sunday to this one. Let's see what has been happening locally. Our first story takes us to Somerset West, where the community and cycling associations are mourning the tragic death of 16-year-old cyclist Lelitha Lombo. On Wednesday, October the 1st, local reports confirmed she was killed in a hit-and-run incident during a training session, prompting renewed calls for cycling groups for urgent road safety reforms and justice. Turning to our neighbouring coastal community, Friday, October the 2nd, marked one full month since the disappearance of 22-year-old Slade van der Walt at Strand Beach. Family, friends and volunteer groups have continued their dedicated search efforts along the coastline, with specialized teams and divers stepping up operations this weekend in hopes of bringing him home. In Luandle near Strand, the community is still reeling from a devastating weekend tragedy. On Sunday, September the 27th, last weekend, a violent mass shooting at a local entertainment venue left 10 people dead and 11 others injured, triggering widespread national shock and an intensive multidisciplinary police manhunt for the perpetrators. In our sports and recreation spotlight, looking ahead to the summer calendar, major excitement stirred across the region on Thursday, October the 1st, as organizers announced that ticket prices for the upcoming Cape Town Sevens have been slashed to pre-pandemic levels, making the ultimate December rugby party more accessible for local fans and families. Finally, in wider provincial news, on Friday, October the 2nd, the Western Cape government officially opened the brand new state-of-the-art 105 million rand Ravensmead Community Day Centre. The facility aims to expand critical healthcare access, including emergency care, mental health, counselling and chronic disease management for communities across the region. And as always, for your day-to-day news headlines, be sure to tune into Helderberg FM.
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0: smooth, she's easy, she's soulful. Erykah Badu, Window Seat. I just wanna change to fly. Ikas Alton Jack, this is Sunday Serenade. Some good music still to come. Alicia Keys, some Neo, right after this.
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0: James Ingram taking us to 1 minute past 7 o'clock into the second hour of the show. Irina's namens, I don't have a heart. Ek is Alden Jack. It's lekker om saam met jou te wees. It's always lovely, especially on a Sunday as we prepare for the week ahead. But we just gonna press pause for about 40 minutes. Ons gaan tyd vat vir onsself en ons gaan agteroor sit en 'n mini concert saam geniet. And for this week, it's gonna feature one of the Jacksons. Janet Jackson. If you haven't heard anything by Janet Jackson in a long while, you in good company, because I haven't either. So 40 minutes uninterrupted Janet Jackson is what it's going to be all about. Laid back and smooth, some R&B. So mark yourself gereed. Do what you have to do, because in about 8 minutes, then it's all about that Janet Jackson mini concert. Taking us there is Joe with All the Things, and also some Adele. Maybe we can squeeze it in. Good evening.
1: Love you all night long. It's kind of funny, but I don't think you have to look no further.

something by Joe called All the Things. Taking us 2 minutes shy of 10 past 7 when we kick off our mini concert. And tonight's mini concert is featured by Janet Jackson, one of the pop and R&B's most influential voices, the youngest of the famous Jackson family, who built her own massive legacy separate from her brothers with albums like Control and Rhythm Nation. And tonight we're easing into her softer, slower side, the ballads and quiet storm moments that shows off that smooth, intimate vocal tone. Stick around, you might just discover a new favorite. 40 minutes of uninterrupted Janet Jackson coming up.

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0: Aldeburg FM 93.6. That was Janet Jackson, 40 minutes uninterrupted. If you enjoyed it, let me know on the WhatsApp line on 021-100-6936. One last means, Bikina, Janet Jackson, geluister. That was nice. 021-100-6936. That's the WhatsApp line if you want to just chat along. Ek is Alton Jack, this is Sunday Serenade. And I've got some retro dance party listeners also with me this evening. It's lekker om vir julle saam met my te hê, John and Nikki. And thanks for all the fun on the WhatsApp line. It's always a challenge, but it's always appreciated as well. In about 10 minutes, then we're going to take a look at the week ahead. Kom ons kyk wat ons kan verwag in die weer. Anything is possible. I know this past week was a bit of a scorcher. Let's see if the week ahead is similar to that or entirely different. This is Cape Town. Anything is possible. Good evening.
1: By Connoisseur Pre-Owned in Somerset West, reg langs Volwest Volkswagen, kry jy net die beste voorheen geliefde voertuie, gehalte, diensrekord en mededingende pryse. 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

Elderberg FM 93.6 on a Sunday evening. Ekus Alton Jack, it's always lovely to be with you. Craig David with Unbelievable just before this. And then we also had some Adele with Someone Like You. Have you ever been in a situation where you are at home and you didn't expect any rain and you spent your mornings, it's an off day, so you've spent your mornings doing the washing, doing the cleaning, but mostly the washing, and it's all out on the line, alles is lekker, and then you go and take a nap, and then for some reason then you just hear the rain falling on your roof and you can hear it is hard and it fall, and you're like, maybe it's just gonna pass by because you're nog 'n bietjie lomerig, and you're like, no, this is probably a dream, or it's just the thunder, like what do they call it, like a cloud burst with some rain, maar dan hou dit die op, and then you have to jump up and go and take off all that washing, and by the time you are done, then the rain stops and it's clear skies. That is basically what it's like in Cape Town. Sometimes in the Western Cape, that is what you can expect, a mixed bag of weather anomalies. We are all used to it, but the best that we can do is prepare for it as best we can. So kom ons kyk 'n bietjie vorentoe vanaf Maandag tot Vrydag vir die week wat op pad is, wat ons kan verwag in die weer. Let's look ahead to the week on Sunday Serenade, as we always do at 8 o'clock. Your Mondays is going to start off warm and clear across the region, with coastal areas like Cape Town and Strand reaching a high of 27 degrees with a low of 15, while inland spots like Stellenbosch and Grabouw climb to a high of 27 with lows dropping to 11. Tuesday brings a sharp cool down with rain and heavy showers sweeping through, bringing coastal temperatures down to a high of 18 and a low of 12. And inland areas dipping into a brisk high of 17 and 8. And then in the midweek on Wednesday, sees conditions clearing up again nicely into partly cloudy skies, with coastal highs returning to 21 and lows around 10, while inland towns reach 21 with a low of 9. Thursday stays stable and pleasant with similar partly cloudy skies, keeping coastal regions steady around a high of 20 and a low of 12, and inland spots near 21 with a low of 9. Finally, Friday comes around to round out the week with mild, mostly cloudy conditions across the board, featuring coastal highs of 18 alongside lows of 12, with Stellenbosch and Grabouw that reaches a comfortable high of 23, with nighttime lows settling at 12. So this is just a basic overview. It's not a very detailed weather forecast like we used to be spoiled with on SABC2. We all know that that just did his best and gave us that forecast and we could plan ahead. This one was just a basic overview of what you can expect, averages for ourselves, for Strand, Somerset, Grabouw, Stellenbosch, as well as Cape Town. So nou dat jy daai inligting het, maak seker dat jy lekker voorberei. Some good music to look forward to. I've got One Republic up next. Hozier is also in the mix. We also have some Roxette.

0: taking us to half past nine. Is Nelson with Without You. Because Alton Jack, it's always lovely spending time with you on a Sunday evening. But I also want you not to miss out on the awesome programming we have throughout the week. You usually start your Monday mornings off with Fani Skuman between 5 and 6 a.m. And then the breakfast team, Rochelle and Vilnay, is in between 6 and 9 for your HFM breakfast. And then it's time for your office hours with Marlies Duplessis, taking you to 12 o'clock. And then it's time for your daily date with Christy Jansen. And he takes you through from 12 till 3, just before Jan Willemlot steps in and takes you on a drive, on your afternoon drive between 3 and 6 p.m. And then it's time to shake things up, to turn things up with Mika Alexander between 6 and 9 p.m. every evening from Monday to Thursday, with the exception of Friday. Cleo gets you going for your weekend on a Friday evening with Feel Good Fridays. And that's your weekday lineup from 5 in the morning till 9 in the evening. And there's some more programming throughout every evening from 9 till 12. Please do check, take a look at that on our website at www.haldenbergfm.co.za.
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0: 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And it's an update for me, Omtot, seems to say you still have the rest of the Sunday evening to prepare. We've done all the important bits that we could to help you best we can to be ready for the week ahead. Of course, catch up with all the shows throughout the week on the WhatsApp line on 021-100-6936. So from me for now till next weekend, God willing, it's goodbye and God bless.
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0: Happy birthday, Beyonce. 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Phambi kuba ngabasenze nantoni na ke, before I give thanks to my brother Elton for holding it down, masiqale sidlula apha.
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1: Here for you.

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See, Patel, Anita Baker, Borean Soul, can you get along on my bendite? Yay, con, and I con young guy, who can in Zuza, Kunendo, Deng Pigil, Candy, and Lendo, in Pigila Tangayo, and Gungulungulu, Gogwak, be triple play, Kelequella back FM 93.6. 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He has known Gulan Bangaba Sundays are for -. May you please fill in the missing word when? What are Sundays for? What if Nandi the Sundays are for Amanginzo, for instance? Ivapa? Hashtag Sundays are for. Tell me what's up, 021-100-6936. Hit me up via WhatsApp on 021-100-6936 and just fill in the missing word. According to you, Sundays are for -. Fill in the missing word. According to Mwa Okadibe, Sundays are for amanqinzo. 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

0: If uThuku was a person, niyabuzwa omnye umntana into okokubanga ba besingenawuhlebela noba ngumntu abemnye ke khona ba. 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

0: 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Jiggy jiggy. I wish I didn't miss you anymore. If I'm not my ET, become Nandi Zolo. Okay, India Ari, India Ari Ozelo, India Ari Simpson. 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
0: Nanzela ndo bendithetha. 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

0: Tony Braxton and Baby Her Face. Take it back. Okay, get Pam Gogo. Teddy Pendergrass. City and 2 a.m. Uzikona. Uma, my triple play. 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Kanike. Ngoku sifinqa le yure yoku. It's meaning. 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

intombi yalapha eAfrika Sade Flow. Tony Braxton, no baby face, take it back. I'm gonna get Jordan Sparks, God Loves Ugly, go hella back on 93.6. 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Sona and 27 degrees ngomso. Ihrabu ngu 24 degrees kanti ke ikapa aludumo ku 18 degrees Celsius. 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

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Sunday Soul Music. 9 to 12. Soothing sounds, gusem bedweni. Yes, buzile kwa nchandlolo ndoko kubanga ba Sundays are for dash dash dash. Sure 10 minutes to 12. We'll be calling you. We're calling you. Sasa uthi kungomso namhlanje.

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1: Na gue doxins chop chop ube ko ukona ge uhi the small house out don't give up on love temya give me you monje ngoba inkanye ze hither hidley losing you vusinova featuring Mr. Bound mfumene usade case of life ugade no Vivian Green akazoziyekela is out yena gotta leave and I gotta leave until sipinde sibonane. 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Bye-bye.

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